Cruising down the streets in the neon lights, feeling kind of strong, feeling fine tonight. 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Doesn't matter in any way. I have another beer and I look around. Anyone could be your new kid in town, but I'm easy, I don't care. Across the room I can clearly see a pretty lady making eyes at me, but your face is everywhere. Yet again I can only think of you. Damn it, I love you, then I don't. Damn it, I need you, next day I won't.

0: I knew it would be my last big show. 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I didn't want it to turn into a memorial service. I wanted everyone to go home happy, so I didn't say anything. Still, there was something in the air that day, something you could sense. Nothing stands still in life, and I knew I had to move on. It doesn't happen overnight. There isn't a switch you flip and suddenly it's a new life, a new you. It took a lot of years. And I'm still attached. It's still there, just in a different way. I'm a lucky guy to have had that. I simply cut my hair and changed my name. I wasn't turning my back on my past. How could I? Everyone I met and everyone I loved, I carry with me. There's no doubt about that. But there was something else, another heart inside me, beating for the kind of music that I grew up with. I desperately wanted to go that road. It's as if something was waiting for me. It was change. I liked that thought. I had seen the world from the top, but now I wanted to see the world from a different perspective, one without all the rules and obligations. One where every thought is free, like a language new to me. I have to admit, I'm happy as all get out. Here I am, close to 70, doing what I always wanted to do. And that's why you're reading this. I'm just living another life, another side of me. I'm a lucky guy to have that.
1: Ladies and gentlemen, this is Mambo number 5.

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Oh, solitude of longing, where love has been confined, calm healing of

Greetings, this is Marston Smith, the Lord of the Cello. Radio SSC, we love you. You only live once.

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Yeah, check it out one time. You know it's for real. Been trash from PR on your set. Getting biz, come on.

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We put some energy into this place. I want to ask you something.

Greetings, this is Marston Smith, the Lord of the Cello. Radio SSC, we love you. You only live once.